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0: Ariana Grande, Hate That I Made You Love Me. Great to have you along. Andrew J. with you, getting through this week. Who's ready for the weekend? 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So that's been fun to start. Hey, hang on. Three Doors Down coming your way.
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0: Taylor Swift from her Life of a Showgirl album. That is Opalites. Great to have you along. I'm Andrew J. Having a decent Thursday. Good to hear. Starship coming up and Enrique Iglesias next.
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1: And Sheeran, Shape of You. Hi, how's it going? It's Andrew J. Getting through your day okay? Hopefully you've had a good one. As we get a little bit closer to our weekend, I know I'm ready for the weekend. Stick around. Black Eyed Peas coming your way.
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0: 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And Just Give Me a Reason. It's Andrew J. And let me give you a couple reasons to hang out. We'll go back to the 80s for Aha. And I've also got Dan and Shay coming your way.
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From her album Mayhem, Lady Gaga, Bruno Mars, Die with a Smile. It is great to have you along. I'm Andrew J. Thanks for hanging out. Hall & Oates coming up, and a Dolly Parton classic covered by Whitney on the way.

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Thinking Out Loud from Ed Sheeran. Hi there, it's Ed J. Thanks for making me part of your Thursday. We are ready for the weekend. Well, you got some great plans. You're going to take us along with you, right? Here's Richard Marx. Should have known better.

0: Gnarls Barkley, that's crazy. Welcome along. It is Andrew J. And hope you're having a good one. You don't have to be crazy to do this, but it does certainly help. Stick around. You wanted something for the Fugees. That's on the way. And Jason Mraz next.
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0: Uncle Cracker Dobby Gray with Drift Away. It is Andrew J. here with you. It's great to have you along. Hope you're having a great one. Stand by for the weekend coming right up.
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0: It's Olivia Dean. It's so easy to fall in love. Great to have you along. It is Andrew J. And hope you are having a lovely, lovely Thursday. Stick around. REO Speedwagon coming your way to view.
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But when I try it, it's like, please, sir, you're causing a commotion. And you're not wearing a hard hat in the construction area. 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

0: Hunter X, that's golden. Hi there, I'm Andrew J. I hope you are feeling absolutely golden. Stick around, Lord coming your way.
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0: 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How's it going? It's Andrew J. Thanks for hanging out. Stand by. Adele coming up.
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0: Too sweet. That is Hozier. It is Andrew J. I want to say thank you so much for hanging out. I hope you have a great rest of your evening. You and I will hang out again soon, and Lady Gaga is coming up.
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As we approach the weekend, I hope you've had a great week, and I'm sure happy that you've included us in it. I'm Trixie. We've got Bruno Mars on the way. We'll also hear from the Beach Boys. And right now, here's TLC.

0: That is the opening track from his album, The Romantic, Bruno Mars and Risk It All. Backstreet Boys coming up, and we'll hear from Lisa Lisa and Cult Jam.
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0: Along with Janelle Monae, We Are Young. That is a track that has hit the billion stream club, meaning it has surpassed 1 billion views on YouTube. We have Tracy Chapman on the way, and stick around for Def Leppard.
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0: She self-released her very first single in 2019, and this year won the Grammy for Best New Artist. She's come a long way. That's Olivia Dean and Man I Need. Alanis Morissette coming up next.
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And this town's lost its faith. 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So if our time is running out, day after day, we'll make the mundane a masterpiece. Oh my, my, oh my, my love, I take one look at you, you're taking me out.

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WQLJ. 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

0: Grammy nominated in 2010. That's Pink and Sober. Stick around for Billy Joel from his Innocent Man album, and we'll also hear from Maroon 5.
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0: There's Leona Lewis and Bleeding Love. Now, although her star fell quite quickly in the U.S. after just a couple of hits, she is still to this day a household name in her native U.K. Jason Derulo coming up, and we'll also hear from REO.
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0: I knew it.
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0: Yes.
1: 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And a big congratulations to Lady Gaga and her fiance, Michael Polanski. They welcomed their first child just last week. Charlie Puth coming up, and we'll also hear from Ed Sheeran.
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0: Langley and Chosen Texas. Alil received 9 CMA nominations, including Entertainer of the Year, Album of the Year, and Song of the Year. Jason Mraz on the way. Michael Jackson just around the corner.
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0: There's Ellie Goulding, Love Me Like You Do, movie music from the soundtrack to 50 Shades of Grey. Stick around, we've got Wham coming up.
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0: Elton John, along with Britney Spears, that's Hold Me Closer. Now, that was Britney's first official release in 6 years. And Elton reached out to her personally to record the track, trying to give her a place to return to music. James Blunt coming up. We'll also hear from Erasure.
1: Feeling fancy?

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0: Blinding Lights, that's The Weeknd, and his world tour continues. Stops this month and next in Asia. Dido coming up. We'll also hear from Madonna.
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0: Post Malone with Circles. Now, he not only postponed his upcoming dates on his stadium tour, but he also pushed back his October concert in Seoul just to focus, not just to, but to focus on his upcoming double album project called The Eternal Buzz. We've got Santana and Michelle Branch on the way.
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0: movie music from the soundtrack to the Twilight Saga, Breaking Dawn, Part 1, Christina Perry, and A Thousand Years. We have Vanessa Carlton on the way, Tina Turner just around the corner.
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0: That's Luke Combs, of course, with his cover to the Tracy Chapman original, Fast Car. Backstreet Boys coming up, and we'll also hear from Billy Joel.
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0: That's Teddy Swims and Mr. Know-It-All. And he kicks off his North American leg of the Ugly Tour on Tuesday in my hometown of Kansas City, Missouri. Sabrina Carpenter on the way.
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If you love what you hear during the week, go ahead, turn us on the weekend. You won't be disappointed. Ed Sheeran on the way. Gloria Gaynor 2. Now the Chainsmokers.

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0: That's a triple platinum hit that became one of the top hits of both 2022 and 2023. That's Ed Sheeran and Bad Habits. Matchbox 20 coming up, and we'll also hear from Olivia Dean.
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0: Olivia Dean, so easy to fall in love. And she officially wrapped up the massive North American leg of the Art of Loving Live tour at the end of last month in Austin. And I look forward to seeing what comes next. No doubt on the way, we'll also hear from the Romantics.
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Q105.

0: 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That is Flowers. 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

We still have not heard any deets about the Tom Ford movie Cry to Heaven. It is expected to be released sometime later this fall, but we don't know. I haven't seen a trailer for it. Not much of anything. We do think that Adele is in the movie. Not as Adele, but she's, you know, trying out her acting chops. So sometime late in the fall, which we're pretty much into fall. I'm Steve. It is Friday. We're waiting on the world to change.

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0: Vince Golden, heard Fine Young Cannibals, John, Waiting on the World to Change in there too. He's doing some gigs with Eric Clapton. John has not played live really at all, not very much, since he was with Dead & Company 14 months ago. And then after that, and then Bob Weir passed away, John's been pretty quiet.
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0: Shaboozy, everybody's at the bar getting tipsy till Tuesday with Voices Carrie in there too. Friday, we are into the weekend, last Friday of summertime. I know, it's sad to say. It officially becomes autumn on Tuesday. And it's the autumnal equinox, not a, you know, like in the winter we have a solstice and the summer solstice. Autumn and spring, we have an equinox, equal amounts of daylight and darkness.
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0: There's Teddy, the lose control into the groove. Madonna in front of that. She is the lead performer at the VMAs next week, pretty much. Madonna is up for 11 Video Music Awards. She's doing well on the charts, the dance charts. The new stuff on the like dance club charts, Madonna's hot.
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1: I'm Caleb Saylors with the SuperTalk AgriNews Network, and here's your Sunrise Ag Report. Mississippi's current weather conditions could have a negative impact on cattle populations. Dr. Genevieve D'Souza with the Mississippi State University Extension Service explains.
2: While no time of year is a good time for drought, September is an extremely tricky month for cattle. As our days begin to get shorter, our warm season pastures begin to senesce. Without water, this senescence will happen at a faster rate. While drought conditions cannot exclusively damage your pastures, drought conditions with overgrazing can cause irreparable damage.
1: She offered a word of advice for cattle farmers experiencing drought conditions.
2: During these dry days, we recommend you decrease the stocking density of your pastures in order to preserve the limited forage that's available.
1: Forecasters predict that the Mississippi heat is not going anywhere in the near future. Keep up with AgriNews in Mississippi by heading on over to supertalk.fm.
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There's John Cougar Mellencamp. I was born in a small town, too. My town doesn't even exist anymore. It's been unincorporated. That's when you know that lots of people have left. This is John and Taylor. Here's Opalite. I had

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Thanks for letting us entertain you. 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

0: It's DNCE, Cake by the Ocean, Lee, with I Need You in there too. And an interesting news story yesterday about Lady Gaga and the new baby. Lady Gaga finished up her tour in April, has been, I don't want to say missing, but out of the public spotlight, kind of sort of since then. And then last week, boom, news comes out, Gaga has had a baby with her fiance, Michael Polanski. It's like, okay, well, maybe she was pregnant in April. Nobody knew. She kept under the radar all summer, and nobody saw that she was pregnant. And then a story yesterday came out that Gaga's, it's a baby girl. We didn't know that. Baby girl, and her name is Rose, and was born on June the 9th. So we don't know if Gaga had a surrogate or if that information's entirely correct. We're not sure. Lots of questions.
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0: Unstoppable today. You see ya. Corey Hart, Fergie in there too. Friday the 18th. Boy, lots of birthdays today. Born today, 55 years ago, Lance Armstrong. It's his birthday today. Ronaldo is 50 today. Peter Stastny, hockey player, is 70. Jada Pinkett Smith. I feel nervous just saying that because Will Smith may tell me to keep his wife's name out of my mouth. Jada Pinkett Smith is 55. The late James Gandolfini. You know, of course, from Sopranos. He died in 2013. That guy was, I enjoyed him as an actor. He was born today in 1961.
1: 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That is why we are proud Baptist Memorial Hospital North Mississippi has been named one of America's best 250 hospitals by HealthGrades for two consecutive years. This prestigious honor places us among the top 5% of hospitals nationwide for clinical excellence and makes us the only hospital in Mississippi to receive this distinction. Exceptional care, national recognition, right here at home. Baptist North Mississippi, connected by care.
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1: Now a look at your Q105 weather forecast on this Friday. It's hot, 98 going to be your high, heat advisory in effect once again, 71 your overnight low. Tomorrow Saturday for game day, 100 is where it's going to top out at. Heat advisory in effect once again, overnight low of 71 and around 99 for the high come Sunday. 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

0: Bruno Mars with Risk It All. You Give Love a Bad Name, Bon Jovi in there, some M5 as well. I feel bad for former President George W. Bush. Did you see what his daughter Jenna did yesterday? She's on NBC, right? So they're like, hey, why don't we call your dad up live on the show? And she's like, because I guess she did it on Ellen a number of years back, and he answered. And so they're like, okay. So she gets her cell phone. She calls her dad, puts him on speakerphone. He answers. He's like, hello. And she's like, hey, dad. And he's like, Jenna, how are you? And she's like, you're live on TV. And he's like, oh, okay. But that dude, he's quick, man. He's like, hey, by the way, I have a new book coming out next month. Are you going to help me sell it? It's an art book. It was hilarious. It was totally funny. She's like, are you going to come on the show next month? And he goes, no. No, you can come down to Dallas and see me, though. It was a really funny deal.
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2: You're listening to Super Talk News. I'm Caleb Saylor. SEC play opens up for Ole Miss and Mississippi State this weekend. In Oxford, the Rebels are gearing up for a top 10 matchup against bitter rival LSU and former head coach Lane Kiffin.
3: I think they'll be locked in. I think they'll be focused. Obviously, we got to do a good job as coaches to give them really good plans and put them in good position to be able to have success.
2: That was Ole Miss head man Pete Golding. On the flip side, the Bulldogs will be on the road against a gritty South Carolina team with a revamped offense.
4: The atmosphere Saturday afternoon is going to be elite. And so for our guys, dominating the environment is something that we talk about nonstop, controlling what we can control, playing clean football, pre-snap, both sides of the ball. We've got a process. We've got to dominate that process, and it'll be a huge focus point for us.
2: That was Mississippi State head coach Jeff Lebby. For more information, go to supertalk.fm.
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2: Good morning, Mississippi. It's shaping up to be another hot one across the state. Let's take a look at today's forecast. In North Mississippi, you can expect plenty of sunshine with highs in the upper 90s and a heat advisory is in effect. Tonight will be mostly clear with a low around 73. In central Mississippi, Mr. Sunshine will be out all day, bringing temperatures in the upper 90s with him. Tonight will feature clear skies with a low around 72. And moving down through the Pine Belt and along the coast, sunny skies will brighten up that Friday feeling with highs in the mid-90s. Tonight will be mostly clear with a low around 70. Looking ahead to the weekend, for those of you going to Oxford and Hattiesburg for football, there's both good and bad news. The good news is that rain is not expected, but the bad news is that it's going to be hot, so please stay hydrated. For Super Talk News, I'm Caleb Saylors.
8: 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Heat advisory in effect once again. 71 your overnight low. Getting close to 75 now. Good morning from the Domino's.com studio.
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0: the 6'6" Irishman Hozier. You're too sweet for me, world's tallest leprechaun. Wang Chung, everybody have fun tonight in there too. Into the weekend on this Friday, I'm Steve. I just think it's unusual. Guy from Ireland is 6'6". That's, you don't see guys that tall from Ireland very often.
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4: Now a look at your Q105 weather forecast on this Friday. It's hot, 98 going to be your high, heat advisory in effect once again, 71 your overnight low. Tomorrow Saturday for game day, 100 is where it's going to top out at. Heat advisory in effect once again, overnight low of 71 and around 99 for the high come Sunday. 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

0: There's Uncle Cracker and Dobie drift away. Love don't cost a thing. J-Lo in there too. I wonder, along that topic, reality kind of question, J-Lo, the divorces she has had as far as love don't cost a thing. Is J-Lo paying anybody like alimony? I'm serious. Like Ben Affleck, does he get a check from J-Lo every month? J-Lo worth more than Ben? I don't know.
1: 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I'm Caleb Saylor. A pair of Mississippi lawmakers has been nationally recognized for efforts.

0: efforts in helping cancer patients have better access to care. State Representative Sam Creekmore and State Senator Walter Michelle received the National Distinguished Advocacy Award from the American Cancer Society Cancer Action Network. The two were honored for helping move Jill's Law across the finish line this past legislative session. Jill's Law, named in honor of the late wife of State Representative Casey Urey, expands access to biomarker testing for cancer patients. The City of Natchez and American Cruise Lines have broken ground on a new cruise dock along the Mississippi River. The cruise line will use the dock to welcome more passengers on its vessels, while city officials are hopeful that Natchez can capitalize on an expected uptick in tourism.
1: Okay, team. America's energy security is on thin ice. Overburdened grid, rising costs, severe weather. What's your plan?
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6: 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Heat advisory in effect once again. 71, your overnight low. Getting close to 75 now. Good morning from the Domino's.com studio.
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0: Knew It I Knew You is Taylor. Heard Steve O'Sherry in front of that. Usher. Little uplifting. DJ's got us falling in love with Pitbull. Hey, get us into the weekend, pick things up, and I'm Steve. Hope your Friday is off to a good start.
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3: Now a look at your Q105 weather forecast on this Friday. It's hot, 98 going to be your high, heat advisory in effect once again, 71 your overnight low. Tomorrow Saturday for game day, 100 is where it's going to top out at, heat advisory in effect once again, overnight low of 71 and around 99 for the high come Sunday. 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

0: the story of Ella is how long she has been at number one, and it has been the story for like a couple of months. Tied right now with Mariah Carey, 22 weeks at number one. And if you're thinking, what Mariah Carey song was number one for 22 weeks? All I Want for Christmas Is You, which is remarkable when you consider All I Want for Christmas Is You was number one on the singles chart for 22 weeks. That makes it not just Christmas time. That thing was number one from like Halloween into the next year by some time. So Ella and Mariah tied. Next week we'll know if the record's broken.
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7: Now a look at your Q105 weather forecast on this Friday. It's hot. 98 going to be your high. Heat advisory in effect once again. 71 your overnight low. Tomorrow Saturday for game day, 100 is where it's going to top out at. Heat advisory in effect once again. Overnight low of 71 and around 99 for the high come Sunday. 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

0: is Olivia Dean. We were talking about Ella Langley a little bit ago. Olivia Dean's still number one in the UK and has been all summer with her friend Sam Fender. The song Rain Me In, which is a super cute song.
1: 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I'm Caleb Saylors. A ransom payment was not made in connection with a cyber attack that disrupted systems at the University of Mississippi Medical Center in February, according to multiple officials. UMMC Vice Chancellor of Health Affairs Dr. Luann Woodward and State Senator Nicole Akins Boyd told Super Talk Mississippi that public money did not go to those responsible for the cyber attack. State Auditor Shad White told us that his office is looking into the situation.
2: The taxpayers, you and I, who put that money of, we will know. Like, we may never know the exact mechanism that the hackers used to get in for good reason, but we will ultimately know what that dollar amount is.
1: You can find out more about the cyber attack by heading on over to supertalk.fm. 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
2: Mississippians can get an early start on Christmas shopping this year with the holiday market rolling into Jackson this month. The three-day event will take place in the Mississippi Trade Mart from September 18th through the 20th. According to officials, the market will bring in over 125 merchants from across the country offering holiday decor, gifts, gourmet food, jewelry, and more. Also, don't miss out on the two ticketed events, Margaritas and Mistletoes from 4 to 8 p.m. on the 18th, and Muffins and Mimosas from 9 a.m. to noon on the 19th. It's election season in Mississippi with midterms just under 2 months away. Secretary of State Michael Watson is looking to keep voters up to speed on some recent changes. A recent legislative update in the Magnolia State altered how some races are determined. To see which elections have been changed to majority votes or plurality votes, find the full story at supertalk.fm. With Supertalk News, I'm Griffin Ray.

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1: 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Heat advisory in effect once again. 71 your overnight low. Getting close to 75 now. 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

0: That's fun. We are young. The late Bonnie Tyler, Total Eclipse firework from Katie in there too. Katie spent the summer running around Europe, basically on vacation with her boyfriend, who just happens to be a divorcee, the prime minister, former prime minister of Canada, which I don't know how like Katy Perry and the prime minister can just run around Europe all summer. They're kind of high profile folks, right? You can't go sightseeing at the Acropolis as the former prime minister and Katy Perry.
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4: Now a look at your Q105 weather forecast on this Friday. It's hot, 98 going to be your high, heat advisory in effect once again, 71 your overnight low. Tomorrow Saturday for game day, 100 is where it's going to top out at. Heat advisory in effect once again, overnight low of 71 and around 99 for the high come Sunday. 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

0: Rick Astley, and Never Gonna Give You Up. Hey, good morning. My name is Scott. Thanks for letting me tag along with you as we kick off another September Friday around here. Justin Bieber helping us out. This one is called Love Yourself.
1: For all the times that you rain on my parade, and all the clubs you get in using my name, you think you broke my heart, oh girl, for goodness sake. You think I'm crying on my own, well I ain't, and I didn't want to

0: Lady Gaga and Bruno Mars and Die With a Smile. Well, yikes, not a good start for the brand new season of 60 Minutes. Did you hear about this? Only about 7.7 million people tuned in on Sunday night. And while that may sound like a lot of people, listen, that is the lowest number for a 60 Minutes season opener in 26 years. Yeah, since the year 2000.
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0: That's Lord with Royals. All right, well, this certainly bodes well for women all around the world, and more specifically, women in Japan. For the first time in history in that country, get this, more than 100,000 people are over the age of 100. That's impressive, but not as impressive as the fact that 90% of those people are women.
1: 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I'm Caleb Saylor. A former DeSoto County School Police employee accused of working with others to commit sex crimes against children is facing charges. Brandon Keith Rushing is charged with felony conspiracy to commit a crime. He is accused of conspiring with several people over the Kick app to commit sexual battery against a minor. Rushing reportedly admitted to police that he had been interacting with individuals who had sexual interest in young female children. The defendant has since been terminated from his job. Hollandale native Carlisle Clark has been named the latest CEO of Delta Council. The organization announced Clark's new title on Thursday. He is the fourth CEO in Delta Council's 91-year history. Clark joins the organization after spending more than a decade at a D.C. lobbying firm and on Capitol Hill. You can find out more by heading on over to supertalk.fm.
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0: I'm Ramsey Russell from Mississippi. At 15 years old, I was painting our garage when the gasoline fumes ignited, burning me so badly that my heart stopped that night. Doctors gave me an 8% chance to live. Fear of never hunting again hit harder than even the burns did. All these years later, I hunt ducks on six continents and focus on global duck conservation. Scars don't end your dreams, they fuel them.
1: Ramsey Russell has found light in his burn scars and is now a global waterfowl conservationist. Ricky tells his story and many more like it in his new book, Finding Hope. So get the book, sign the Pass Hope Forward page, write a hopeful note, and give it to someone who needs it, or keep it for yourself. Finding Hope, 25 Lifelines for Life Storms, is available now on Amazon or your favorite bookstore.
2: It's the first weekend of SEC matchups for Ole Miss and Mississippi State, and both teams have the opportunity to earn big statement wins. Rebels head coach Pete Golding believes that, despite the buzz around Lane Kiffin's return to Oxford, his guys will be ready and focused for the top 10 matchup.
3: I think they'll be locked in. I think they'll be focused. Obviously, we got to do a good job as coaches to give them really good plans and put them in good position to be able to have success.
2: On the flip side, the Bulldogs will be on the road against a gritty South Carolina team, and head coach Jeff Levy is emphasizing clean football to his players so that they can keep the Gamecocks' tough environment from getting the best of them.
4: The atmosphere Saturday afternoon is going to be elite. And so for our guys, dominating the environment is something that we talk about nonstop, controlling what we can control, playing clean football, pre-snap, both sides of the ball. We've got a process. We've got to dominate that process, and it'll be a huge focus point for us.
2: With Super Talk News, I'm Griffin Ray.
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6: And your Q105 weather forecast for this Football Friday, 98 your high today, feels more than 100. Heat advisory in effect, 71 your overnight low. Tomorrow, Saturday, game day, high of 100, low of 71. Going to be around 100 still come Sunday with plenty of sunshine. High school football lives here on the Q. Coverage of the Water Valley Blue Devils. 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It's homecoming, and they host Lewisburg. 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

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Well, thanks so much for having us on as we help you on through that Friday. And a big congrats to girl star Lena Dunham and her husband, Luis. Yeah, those two just welcomed their first baby into the world the other day via surrogate.

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0: Louis Capaldi, and Someone You Loved. All right, well, apparently Amazon trying to expand their media empire. They're in talks with the Television Academy to make Prime Video the future home of the Emmy Awards. I'm just going to be honest, Amazon, I'm not going to be tuned in. Personally, I'm still on strike for all award shows because A, I think there are way too many of them, and B, they all cost way too much money. Think of the good we could do in our country with all of the money that goes into these award shows. I think there just needs to be one show for actors and TV shows and one for musicians, and that's it.
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0: Teddy Swims, and Mr. Know-It-All. Well, never easy losing a member of your family, and for any of us who have pets, when a pet dies, listen, we have lost a member of our family. It's way tough to lose a pet, and the Obamas right now going through the loss of their 13-year-old Portuguese water dog, Sunny. Yeah, Sunny had joined the family during Barack's second term in the White House, but she got popular because she was the one known for leaping over the South Lawn hedges, but also protecting the Obamas' other dog, Bo.
1: You're listening to Super Talk News. I'm Caleb Saylor. Three people are in custody following a deadly shooting in Amory. Amory Police Chief Ronnie Bowen confirmed the arrest, with the most recent one happening Thursday morning. 22-year-old Amarian Nelson, 19-year-old Caleb Whitfield, and 19-year-old Akemus Buckner are all behind bars. Each is charged with one count of murder and two counts of aggravated assault. The gunfire rang out on the night of August 28th in the area of East Avenue. The shooting left 22-year-old Amariante Gates deceased. The case against the three defendants will be presented to the Monroe County Grand Jury in October. Be sure to keep up with all things Mississippi by heading on over to supertalk.fm. 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
3: Hi, I'm Todd Frenchard, and my addiction to alcohol and cocaine started when I was 13 years old and led me to over 40 treatment centers around the country. I was on the brink of death when my mother dropped me off over here at the Home of Grace, expecting me to die, but God had another plan. This time it was different. I've now been sober almost 28 years, and I lead the Banco Foundation, which helps other people.
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4: The Mississippi Book Festival in Jackson is returning for its 12th year on September 26th. The Literary Lawn Party brings readers and authors to the capital city every year in an exhilarating celebration of books. Folks from all over can enjoy a full day of reading, book signings, panels, and writing workshops at the Capitol grounds and Galloway Church. Festivities start at 9 in the morning, so be sure to get there early to enjoy a full day of all things literature. Trustmark Park will once again transform into a winter wonderland this holiday season. The Mississippi Mud Monsters announced that the Southern Lights will be back after a successful debut in 2025. But this year, officials say there will be even more lights, along with an ice skating rink that will be 900 square feet larger than last Christmas. Specific dates, hours, tickets, and other details about Southern Lights will be revealed in the weeks to come. For all things Mississippi, go to supertalk.fm. With Super Talk News, I'm Griffin Ray.
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6: And your Q105 weather forecast for this Football Friday, 98 your high today, feels more than 100. Heat advisory in effect, 71 your overnight low. Tomorrow, Saturday, game day, high of 100, low of 71. Going to be around 100 still come Sunday with plenty of sunshine. High school football lives here on the Q. Coverage of the Water Valley Blue Devils. 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

0: Taylor Swift and Cruel Summer. All right, well, if you're an American Idol fan, did you know that the show is moving? Yeah, I hadn't heard this, but AI is actually packing up and making a big move across the United States. Yeah, they're not going to be recording future seasons in Hollywood anymore, but instead, in Atlanta.
1: Hi, I'm Chuck McDowell, the timeshare cancellation guy and founder of Wesley Financial Group. And I want to set the record straight. I am not an attorney. I've never wanted to be an attorney. And the truth is, I really don't even like attorneys. 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
1: I'm Caleb Saylors with the SuperTalk AgriNews Network, and here is your morning AgriPort. Farming has become much more efficient in recent years, with it taking fewer producers to grow a lot more crops. For Mississippi farmers, this has caused some supply and demand concerns, ones that Ag Commissioner Andy Gibson thinks could be alleviated.
2: We in America, we are importing 90% of our seafood into this country from foreign countries. We need to be using our own seafood, processing our own seafood, and people don't want to buy that foreign product. We're importing a lot of foreign oil, soybean oil. My goodness, I mean, grain bins are full of soybeans right now that we could process into oil.

0: and finding the right mix of product, new uses for it, meeting that local demand is going to be where we add value for our farmers for the future.
1: That is your morning Ag Report with the Super Talk Agri-News Network. I'm Caleb Saylors.
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It's Sugar Ray, and every morning. Well, thanks so much for letting us tag along with you as we work our way through that Friday and into another September weekend around here. Yeah, Miley Cyrus helping us out right here with Party in the USA.

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It's Olivia Dean and So Easy. All right, well, how much do you read? I'm just saying you might want to increase the amount that you read. In fact, this isn't really very much. A new study is showing that about

0: 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In fact, older adults who read on a regular basis appear to face a lower risk of dementia and slower cognitive decline.
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0: There's Billie Eilish and Birds of a Feather. Well, it is that time of the year again, and kind of a cool thing, 20 different farms around the United States are doing. They've once again carved out their large corn mazes, but 20 of them around the country have carved them out to honor specifically Dolly Parton.
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0: It's Back to Friends. Well, thanks so much for having us tuned in. 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
4: You're listening to Super Talk News. I'm Caleb Saylor. A foreign company has made its largest ever U.S. investment in the state of Mississippi. Switzerland-headquartered Hitachi Energy announced Tuesday that it is expanding operations in Copiah County with a $528 million investment. Governor Tate Reeves tells us more.
5: When this project is complete, Hitachi is going to have over 1,000 employees in Copiah County, Mississippi. They've been in

0: Crystal Springs for 70 years, and we look forward to what's going to happen the next 70 years as they continue to grow. We've talked about this a lot, and that is that there is a demand for energy in the U.S. and across the globe, and obviously today's announcement shows that Mississippi and Mississippians are going to help meet that demand.
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8: And your Q105 weather forecast for this Football Friday, 98 your high today, feels more than 100. Heat advisory in effect, 71 your overnight low. Tomorrow, Saturday, game day, high of 100, low of 71. Going to be around 100 still come Sunday with plenty of sunshine. 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

0: I want you, I need you, oh God. 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
1: 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WOXF. 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WQLJ. 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

0: 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WOXF. 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WQLJ. 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
1: 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The Mississippi State University Extension Service has released its report on the Magnolia State's peanut crop quality and how they fared depending on the area. MSU Extension found that George and Monroe counties were the state's top producing areas, but there were also some high-yielding growers in the Hattiesburg area. Claiborne and Warren counties struggled the most in Mississippi when it came to producing peanuts due to a high rain season followed by an extremely dry and hot environment. 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

in Chicago and look away. 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

0: It's Shaggy with Angel. Well, look who's got a new squeeze and is officially off the market. That would be 71-year-old Kevin Costner. Kevin apparently has a new love interest these days. Yeah, the 71-year-old is dating a 40-year-old. That would be lifestyle coach Jennifer Milburn.
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0: There's the weekend and blinding lights. All right, well, you ready for some of that totally useless information? Well, unless you want to plan a trip to the cleanest lake in the entire country, the National Water Quality Monitoring Council has apparently named Lake Chelan as the cleanest lake in the entire United States. It's located on the other side of the mountains, east of Seattle.
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0: That's golden. Hey, thanks for having us on as we try to fire up another September weekend around here. Well, you know us, we like to try to keep you up to date on the terms and the phrases you might be hearing from the youngsters in your life. Well, have you heard of ghost posting? Yeah, here's how that works. You intentionally upload photos to something like Instagram. You immediately archive them and then reshare them days later. Well, the post still shows up on their profile, but those posts do not necessarily appear on their followers' feeds. That is what's called ghost posting.
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5: You're listening to Super Talk News. I'm Caleb Saylor. 11 people have been arrested and one individual is wanted in connection with the shooting death of Claiborne County Deputy Tarion Bailey. The Mississippi Department of Public Safety announced the arrest on Friday. Each suspect is charged with first-degree murder, aggravated assault, and conspiracy. The full list of those behind bars in this case can be found at supertalk.fm. Bailey was killed on September 7th while attempting to disperse a large crowd at a convenience store near Hermanville. He was 45 at the time of his passing. Police say 21-year-old Xander Cornell Butler is at large in connection with the deputy's killing. Anyone with information on his whereabouts is encouraged to call law enforcement. 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
8: Following Southern Miss's 43-8 defeat at Auburn, head coach Blake Anderson made it a point to emphasize that the issues shown by the team shouldn't be long-term worries for fans.
9: All those things are fixable. All those things are those are not what Auburn did to us. Like, those are things we did to ourselves, and we have the same mistakes. You know, UConn's going to give us

0: same, you know, same result. Like, we're going to play good teams every week. And when you can't get off the line of scrimmage at the same time, when you turn a three technique loose, when you, you know, don't play the coverages, everybody's on, like, those things are going to plague you regardless. So the environment, obviously, and the opponent magnified the problem and obviously exposed the problem. But we didn't have those issues week one. Like, we played very calm, communicated really well, didn't have a lot of unforced errors. I mean, we made some mistakes, but not to the level that we did this week.
1: The Golden Eagles will look to improve on Saturday at home against UConn. With Supertalk News,
2: and your Q105 weather forecast for this Football Friday, 98 your high today, feels more than 100. Heat advisory in effect, 71 your overnight low. Tomorrow, Saturday, game day, high of 100, low of 71. Going to be around 100 still come Sunday with plenty of sunshine. 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

Paula Abdul, and Forever Your Girl. Hey, thanks for having us tuned in. Appreciate the company around here. My name is Scott. Slowly working our way through that Friday with Morgan Wallen and Post Malone. It's I Had Some Help.

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0: That's Ed Sheeran with Bad Habits. All right, well, this is so absurdly ridiculous. A, nobody is worth this kind of money. B, Joe Buck certainly is not worth this kind of money. ESPN thinks Joe is, though. They just signed Joe to get this, a six-year, $108 million contract that's going to keep him on Monday Night Football and some Major League Baseball broadcasts, too. So ridiculous.
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0: That is Bruno Mars. It's Risk It All. Well, a couple of fish back in the single sea, if you will. That would be Amanda Seyfried and Thomas Sadowski. Those two announced their split after being married for the past 9 years.
1: You're listening to Super Talk News. I'm Caleb Saylor. A former DeSoto County School Police employee accused of working with others to commit sex crimes against children is facing charges. Brandon Keith Rushing is charged with felony conspiracy to commit a crime. He is accused of conspiring with several people over the Kick app to commit sexual battery against a minor. Rushing reportedly admitted to police that he had been interacting with individuals who had sexual interest in young female children. The defendant has since been terminated from his job. Hollandale native Carlisle Clark has been named the latest CEO of Delta Council. The organization announced Clark's new title on Thursday. He is the fourth CEO in Delta Council's 91-year history. Clark joins the organization after spending more than a decade at a D.C. lobbying firm and on Capitol Hill. You can find out more by heading on over to supertalk.fm.
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2: 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According to the chicken chain, the partnership will bring Sonic Boom members to a Jackson area Zaxby's for appearances later this year. So far, no additional details have been revealed, but officials say that Zaxby's intends to announce more partnerships with organizations in the Jackson area in the months to come. Nukes is partnering with Ole Miss Athletics to bring free food rewards to Rebel fans after every win in the 2026 season for women's sports. Each regular season victory in Ole Miss soccer, volleyball, women's basketball, and softball calls for a Nukes celebration for fans in Oxford. 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
4: And your Q105 weather forecast for this Football Friday, 98 your high today, feels more than 100. Heat advisory in effect, 71 your overnight low. Tomorrow, Saturday, game day, high of 100, low of 71. Going to be around 100 still come Sunday with plenty of sunshine. 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

0: Justin Bieber with Daisies. My name is Scott. Thanks for letting me tag along with you here on your Friday. Certainly appreciate it. And, well, out of curiosity, do you have a favorite type of exercise? I was just reading that about 32% of people around the country say that hiking is their favorite type of exercise. I do a lot of hiking, or walking, if you want to call it that, throughout the week, probably 5 miles a day, 5 days a week. That's pretty much the only exercise I get, though. But I got to be honest, that's not my first choice of exercise. I would totally choose sports any day of the week, although I'm getting to the age where sports really not all that feasible anymore, you know what I mean?
1: 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This initiative was established for anyone facing financial hardship and unable to pay their back taxes.

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0: And let's kick things off with Not a Minute to Waste here. Taylor Swift's I Knew It, I Knew You, and Travis Kelce now being named a victim in a multi-million dollar Ponzi scheme. So what's that all about? Well, the Kansas City Chiefs player and Taylor's husband invested in Swift Ark Capital, and it was actually run by convicted fraudster Siddharth I can't even pronounce the guy's last name. Anyway, he was ordered, that guy, to serve 11 years in prison and pay the victims back over $30 million in restitution. No word on how much he swindled out of Travis Kelce, but there's that. Wow. Who knew? You got to be careful. Even when you're a celebrity, you get scammed out of things. Outkast around the corner with Hey Ya.
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Our colors will fade eventually. 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Oh my, my, oh my, my love. 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

0: Just another ordinary year for Alex Warren, right? I'm Gina. Happy Friday again. Hey, listen, the Strong National Museum of Play revealed the 12 finalists for the National Toy Hall of Fame's 2026 class. And it includes the Tickle Me Elmo, Bingo, the Playground Slide. Other contenders were the Care Bears, Yahtzee, Mahjong, Pokemon Trading Man cards, the Bop It, the Monster High Dolls, the Polly Pocket, the Mousetrap, and Sorry. So now the public and the panel of judges will select the winner, and they'll be honored in November, adding to the 90 toys already in the Hall of Fame. So yeah, I guess you can cast your vote today. We cast our vote on Maroon 5, Survivor, and Luke Combs. They're all coming up next.
1: You're listening to Super Talk News. I'm Caleb Saylor. Three people are in custody following a deadly shooting in Amory. Amory Police Chief Ronnie Bowen confirmed the arrest, with the most recent one happening Thursday morning. 22-year-old Amarian Nelson, 19-year-old Caleb Whitfield, and 19-year-old Akemus Buckner are all behind bars. Each is charged with one count of murder and two counts of aggravated assault. The gunfire rang out on the night of August 28th in the area of East Avenue. The shooting left 22-year-old Amariante Gates deceased. The case against the three defendants will be presented to the Monroe County Grand Jury in October. Be sure to keep up with all things Mississippi by heading on over to supertalk.fm. 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
4: A new restaurant has been announced for the township at Colony Park in Ridgeland. The Oxbow American Grill will replace formerly somber Mexican Kitchen and will have an extravagant menu featuring seafood, steak, and signature cocktails. Construction is already underway with an expected grand opening in late fall of 2026. With Super Talk News, I'm...

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1: And your Q105 weather forecast for this Football Friday, 98 your high today, feels more than 100. Heat advisory in effect, 71 your overnight low. Tomorrow, Saturday, game day, high of 100, low of 71. Going to be around 100 still come Sunday with plenty of sunshine. 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

0: Always a day late and a dollar short. Yesterday was International Country Music Day, obviously the birthday of country music legend Hank Williams. He was the one that did, hey, good look it. Yeah, anyway, so that was yesterday. Always a day late and a dollar short. Let's talk country while we're here. Carrie Underwood kicking off the 14th season of The Voices, NBC Sunday Night Football. And so, she took the cover over from Faith Hill back in 2013. So we've got this year's season opener, and she has a little rock and roll look and a leather outfit. So you'll have to watch it on Sunday night. It's going to be called Waiting All Day for Sunday Night. And you can actually watch it right now, the videos up online, if where you ever grab your videos. So we're gonna grab up some Pharrell Williams this Friday. Keep you happy next.
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1: 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I'm Caleb Saylors with your closing market report. From the New York Cotton Exchange, October cotton closed down 103 to 77.38. December cotton closed down 102 to 81.

0: 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Be sure to keep up with agri-news in Mississippi by heading on over to supertalk.fm. I'm Caleb Saylor.
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0: 90s, 2000s, and today. Maybe you heard that one live last night as she had a great turnout for her show over at the Pavilion. What's going on, friends? Hayden King, Miss Annie in studio as well. What's going on?
1: Well, we're finally back together.
0: I know.
1: It's been a while since both me and Hayden have been on the air, so been a very chaotic past 2 weeks, but I think we've made it through.
0: Well, you know, you counter chaos with more chaos, so that's what we have this weekend. With Ole Miss and LSU.
1: And which we're all looking forward to.
0: Absolutely. It is the game of the weekend. I would argue that it's probably the biggest hyped up game so far for college football this season. Obviously, maybe the football championship later on will be the next big one. But this is the game.
1: Oh, yeah. We were driving through campus earlier, like on a golf cart. And it was seeing the whole like college game day set up. And then, of course, the Grove. I mean... Like, I'm ready for the game. It's been talked about for so long that I'm just, like, ready for it to be here.
0: Absolutely.
1: Like, there's no more, the anticipation is kicked up. Like, yeah. It's time.
0: It's time. It's here. They've been talking about this game for
1: months.
0: It seems too gosh darn long. So I'm ready for them to spot the ball tomorrow at 6:30, probably more like 6:45, and play this ball game between number 8 Ole Miss and number 7 LSU. Of course, our coverage will start at 2:30 tomorrow for the Van Atkin Jewelers Tailgate Show. Y'all did a nice job last week.
1: Thank you.
0: Yeah.
1: Miss Host. We also had game day pins, which were a huge.
0: Yeah.
1: Huge favorite. So we'll have those again this Saturday.
0: Yes, hope so. Got to get those dialed in from Mr. Thompson over there. They look good.
1: I try.
0: I know. And it shows. It shows. The effort.
1: I was like, these have to look so good, okay?
0: And they do. They really, really do. So come by and get one of those tomorrow and enjoy some free Domino's pizza and enjoy the hot, hot Saturday weather we're going to have for the Ole Miss game tomorrow. We'll take a closer look at your forecast a little bit later on. Some more tunes coming up. Huey Lewis and the News and more next.
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0: Duncan Sheik barely breathing, his 1996 hit, and some super sad news. His team announced yesterday that he passed away on Thursday, which is super sad.
1: That is so sad.
0: Yeah, saw that before we got on the air today. Iconic 90s hit, was the radio hit in 96, 97, 98, 99. We still play it a lot today because it's today's best mix of the 80s, 90s, 2000s, and today. So RIP to Duncan Sheik, who had that hit, Barely Breathing, which earned him a Grammy nomination for Male Pop Vocal Performance that year. So RIP to Duncan Sheik. Let's go to some lighter news, Miss Annie. Let's talk about some of the tidbits, the ins and outs for game day tomorrow that fans might need to know, including where you're sitting.
1: Okay, well, there's actually a lot of new things changing this year with traffic flow and concessions. Also, I found this out last game, Nothing Bundt Cake and Crumble have partnered with the school, so they'll be selling stuff inside the stadium.
0: Oh, yo, those little Bundt Cakes.
1: Both Nothing Bundt Cake and Crumble.
0: Look, might have to change up the halftime twisty to the halftime Bundt Cake.
1: Yeah, and then we're, yeah, no, 100%.
0: Maybe. Well,
1: I love a Bundt Cake.
0: They're good.
1: I don't know. We'll see. We'll see if it's a popular thing this year.
0: I don't know if I could be. Well, let's be honest. Who's going to be rattling off Bundt Cakes? It's 100 degrees tomorrow.
1: You know what? People? It's an eye game. People will.
0: Yeah.
1: Especially after a day of drinking, people are going to be like, oh my gosh, give me a Bundt Cake.
0: Hammering the little Buntinis. Golly. Yeah. That's exactly what's going to happen.
1: Yeah, and we also have a ceasefire light show tomorrow. So we're going to have all the wristbands back, which that's going to be awesome. We did that during the Tulane game when we had hosted them for the first playoff round.
0: I thought, was that also the Santa hats?
1: Yeah, it's all the same.
0: So we had it all.
1: We had it all for the first playoff game.
0: Santa hats, looked like we had a rave.
1: Yeah.
0: It was nuts.
1: So we're bringing all that back, which I'm really excited for. I always thought the light show, you know, with the wristbands made it easier.
0: Very cool.
1: Because not everyone turns on their flashlight. Phone's dead. It's just not the same.
0: Not going to happen.
1: Also, a little announcement about the student section. So they just announced earlier this week, Ole Miss is very, Keith Carter and everyone has been taking a lot, and they want the students to be respectful and everything.

0: and like no fights, like show who we are, be the bigger people. So no LSU fans, students, or anyone wearing like LSU gear or colors are allowed in the student section, or you will be kicked out.
1: Interesting.
0: So, which honestly, I mean, the student section is for Ole Miss students.
2: True. Unless you were selling your tickets for 25 grand.
0: Which people were.
2: Yes.
0: I know. I was trying to help someone find a student ticket the other day, and they were like, oh, yeah, $750. I'm like, no.
1: Not going to happen.
0: This isn't even for me. No. Yeah,
2: no, no. That's a steep price, but people are paying it because I'm pretty sure the lowest ticket price right now is around $500.
0: Yeah, and they also have a new student entrance, so they can also enter at Gate 7 now just because it's getting
2: crazy
0: so crowded and crazy. And, the traffic flow is changing. They want you to enter on Jackson over there because that little side street is cut off.
2: Got it.
0: So.
2: Okay. Good to know.
0: All the construction. So, yeah, lots going on. I mean, it's inevitable to avoid traffic tomorrow, so.
2: You're in it.
0: I mean, we're in it.
2: You're in it. Hopefully, we will have a traffic report by the Oxford Conference Center. I know we had some technical issues last week, so this is the one where we need the traffic report.
0: We really do need the traffic report.
2: Need the report.
0: I can give you a little traffic update right now.
2: Please do.
0: Stay away from the square and University.
2: I would agree.
0: It's honestly kind of a known thing, but any street entering over there, just stay away.
2: Don't
0: do it. You'll be stuck there for 30 minutes.
2: Easy. That's on the low end.
0: Yeah.
2: Yeah. So traffic's gnarly, but hey, if you're stuck in it, you got some more great tunes to keep you occupied here on Q105. Your weather forecast and your news coming your way.
3: 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I'm Caleb Saylor. A ransom payment was not made in connection with a cyber attack that disrupted systems at the University of Mississippi Medical Center in February, according to multiple officials. UMMC Vice Chancellor of Health Affairs Dr. Luann Woodward and State Senator Nicole Akins Boyd told SuperTalk Mississippi that public money did not go to those responsible for the cyber attack. State Auditor Shad White told us that his office is looking into the situation.
4: The taxpayers, you and I, who put that money of, we will know. Like, we may never know the exact mechanism that the hackers used to get in for good reason, but we will ultimately know what that dollar amount is.
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8: 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The Literary Lawn Party brings readers and authors to the capital city every year in an exhilarating celebration of books. Folks from all over can enjoy a full day of reading, book signings, panels, and writing workshops at the Capitol grounds and Galloway Church. Festivities start at 9 in the morning, so be sure to get there early to enjoy a full day of all things literature. Trustmark Park will once again transform into a winter wonderland this holiday season. The Mississippi Mud Monsters announced that the Southern Lights will be back after a successful debut in 2025. But this year, officials say there will be even more lights along with an ice skating rink that will be 900 square feet larger than last Christmas. Specific dates, hours, tickets, and other details about Southern Lights will be revealed in the weeks to come. For all things Mississippi, go to supertalk.fm. With SuperTalk News, I'm Griffin Ray.

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Tomorrow, Saturday for game day, 6.44, your sunrise, high of 99, going to be around 94 for kickoff, going to be hot and sweaty in the VOT, 72 is your overnight low. Sunday, not much cooler, high of 98, that's going to parlay into Monday as well with highs in the upper 90s, but a chance of thunder showers. We're going to start right in the middle of the heat tomorrow for the Van Acken Jewelers Tailgate Show, 2:30, live from the Grove. 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

0: Men at Work, who can it be now? It's us, Hayden and Annie, with you in the Domino's.com studio for your Friday afternoon drive home. All right, Miss Annie, we've learned a lot so far about what we got going on tomorrow when it comes to the students and all of that good stuff. But let's talk about the festivities. Obviously, the best pregame show in the land, the Van Acken Jewelers tailgate show, is at 2:30. The guys that are probably second best, they'll be there in the morning for Home Depot College Game Day on ESPN. That's going to be a lot of fun, but we got some other cool tidbits going along with that.
1: Yeah, so College Game Day will be from 8 a.m. to 11 a.m., and then we have the helicopter flyover at 8 a.m. 4:15, the Walk of Champions. Gates will open at 4:30. Pride of the South performance at 6:20.
0: Okay.
1: National Anthem and C-17 flyover at 6:25.
0: Can't
1: and
0: wait
1: then
0: for that.
1: Team intro and kickoff at 6:30.
0: There we go. I think I might watch the flyover from my parking spot on the top of the parking garage. I want that thing buzzing my tower.
1: I missed the flyover last year when LSU played here, and yeah. I was so mad because anything for my mother, though. I had to show her where the bathroom was.
0: Sure.
1: But
0: Mom
1: does come first, yep. But I was so mad I missed the flyover, so I told myself this year I was going to be there for it ahead of time.
0: Yeah, the C-17. Well, last year, was it for... I'm trying to think which game they had the flyover for with the stealth bomber.
1: That was the LSU game.
0: Okay. Well, you couldn't hear it because obviously the stealth plane, I mean, it was on top of you and then it was gone.
1: Apparently, everything just went dark. It was that big. And I was in the bathroom. I didn't know.
0: Yes. And then they had the helicopters, I'm pretty sure, for the playoff game.
1: Yes.
0: So now we're going to have two flyovers tomorrow with the helicopters and then the C-17.
1: This is one of the biggest college football games of the year.

0: tomorrow.
1: It's huge.
0: In our hometown right here, Oxford, Mississippi. It's crazy.
1: It is crazy. This place is already bursting at the seams. If you're out and about, you know that. I made the rookie idiotic mistake, but I had to. Had to go to the bank down Jackson, make a couple stops. I'm like, okay.
0: Me after this having to run to Jackson for an errand.
1: Yeah, you're done.
0: Send me prayers,
1: you're
0: Hayden.
1: You're done. You're so smoked.
0: I will say I do know a lot of the shortcuts, though, which have helped me navigate Oxford.
1: You got to know the shortcuts.
0: I mean, you're not making it on the main roads.
1: Mm-mm. No. But see, I've also learned that a lot of people think that they're going to catch some breaks with the shortcuts because everyone's assuming, yeah, the main thoroughfare's not going to work. Sometimes now everyone's caught on to the side roads. Main thoroughfare, not too shabby.
0: Okay, well, anything to get away from LSU fans driving on the road.
1: Ugh, ain't that the truth.
0: Bye.
1: Bye. Bye.
0: See ya.
1: See ya. We'll see how it all turns out tomorrow, of course. That game kicking off at 6:30 from Vaught-Hemingway Stadium. Number 8 Ole Miss, number 7 LSU. 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
0: 4 o'clock hour, rocking and rolling here on your afternoon drive home. Annie, I was just peeking through the other studio window, and SEC... Now, is that what it's called? SEC Live?
8: Mm-hmm.
0: One of the many SEC shows.
8: There's so many different SEC
0: on the
8: shows.
0: SEC Network.
8: Of course.
0: They got Marty Smith. It looks like he's on the corner right by the Oxford Grill House doing a little live deal, and it's packed.
8: I give it to him for going out there.
0: I don't know why he's wearing a hoodie, though. Like, bro, it's a million degrees.
8: I would, you know, maneuver over and look, but I...
0: No,
8: I'll look after. I guess I'm not missing much.
0: I don't want to look at Marty Smith anymore, but it's going to be crowded out there for sure.
8: Oh, yeah. I told you.
0: I know.
8: I'm fighting for my life today.
0: Fighting for your life out there.
8: I was. And so, Hayden, I don't know if you will, but I'm going to have to go right back through it again in a little bit.
0: I'm going to have to also. I got to go drop in and see our friends on Sports Talk Mississippi. They're in town.
8: College Corner, right?
0: College Corner with Oxford Commons over there until 6. So I got to make sure they're doing their job and probably throw some things at them, you know. Got to keep them on their toes.
8: Keep them on their toes.
0: That's right. So we'll probably be doing that a little bit later on. So, yeah, if you need some gear, College Corner has you covered over there. They got all the stuff. I'm going to apparently have to go get some new Ole Miss gear because apparently mine's no good.
8: Yeah. No, you need a spot-on one for this game. And also, too, College Corner, you don't have to go to the square and get all the gear.
0: Mm-mm.
8: Which is so nice. You can just kind of maneuver around and go there. So
0: maneuver around. So we're going to try and skedaddle over there at some point. But I tell you what, it might be a double shirt day tomorrow because it's going to be hot. 99 for the high, about 94 once we get to kickoff at 6 o'clock. Here's Kings of Leon.

0: Sting and Cowboy Song on your afternoon drive home here on Q105, playing all your favorites from the 80s, 90s, 2000s, and today. Obviously, everyone is talking about Ole Miss and LSU tomorrow, rightly so. Top 10 matchup, the Rebs at number 8, LSU at number 7. But it's Friday Night Lights. We got high school football tonight, week 4. Some good games coming up around our listening area. Cleveland Central at Grenada. Grenada still undefeated, playing some good ball right now. Number 19, the University of South Panola at Clarksdale tonight. That's a classic matchup. One you'll hear on this station, 105.5. Water Valley traveling to Eupora tonight. Just had Tony Grant in studio because he got a little haul down to Eupora. That'll be heard on 105.5 Walk-On Sports Bistro pregame coverage beginning at 6:45. For that one, John Davis, Tony Grant on the call for it. On 105.1, homecoming for the Lafayette High Commodores, the undefeated Lafayette High Commodores. They're hosting Lewisburg for the University Sporting Goods Game of the Week. Walk-On Sports Bistro pregame coverage for that one. Also at 6:45 on 105.1 with Ronnie Williams and Josh Guest on the call for that. How about another ranked matchup? Number 9, Oxford travels to take on the number 1 team in the state, Tupelo. That'll be a fun one. North Panola at St. George's. You got Senatobia taking a trip down to the Boneyard, Calhoun City. You can catch that on our sister station website, supertalk.fm, beginning at 6:45. Coffeyville at Bruce. Another fun one. And a game that you'll hear on Supertalk 93.7 tonight at 6:30. Two undefeated teams starting region play. It'll be a dogfight. Pillow Academy at Magnolia Heights tonight. Again, catch that at 6:30 on our sister station, Supertalk 93.7. Marshall Academy visiting Regents tonight here. And number 23, Lake Cormorant at Horn Lake. Lake Cormorant, always a good one. Horn Lake off to a slow start, but those two teams pretty close to each other, so could be a big old time for Lake Cormorant and Horn Lake. And you know the drill. 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

0: high school Saturday. We're gonna go to Home Depot. Yeah, buy some wallpaper, maybe get some flooring, stuff like that. Maybe Bed Bath & Beyond, I don't know. I don't know if we'll have enough time.
1: No backseat driving here.
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0: Billy Idol, Rebel Yell, that one coming off of the request line, and rightly so, very appropriate today. If you got a song you want to hear, let us know. Request line's open for you, 662-426-1093. That's 426-1093. Also coming off of the text line, we got some listeners that want to find out more about the Ella Langley show last night. Did you? You did not go.
1: I did not go.
0: No.
1: I was at Bruno in New Orleans on Wednesday.
0: Yeah, how was that show?
1: Amazing.
0: Amazing.
1: He's fantastic. He's a great performer. And he's one of the few performers, in my opinion, that his songs, like, you know, on the radio, mm-hmm. sound just like he does in person.
0: It's great.
1: Which means what you're paying your money for, so it's great. And he's a great performer. He had, like, 4 costume changes, all the dancers. It was great.
0: Love that. And you had good seats.
1: I had great seats. Whew.
0: That's awesome.
1: So it was all worth it for sure.
0: At the Dome down there?
1: Duh.
0: I'm just curious.
1: Superdome.
0: Dome time.
1: Dome time.
0: Nice. I bet that show was phenomenal. Yeah, from what I heard last night, I did not make it over to the show, unfortunately. Heard it was great. Heard it was a packed house. And really, kind of the best one she's had on this college tour so far. Rightly so.
1: I mean, she's incredible.
0: She is.
1: She's been at like the top of the Billboard 100 for 15 weeks now.
0: It's she's rivaling her time on the charts with Mariah Carey's All I Want for Christmas Is You.
1: That's crazy.
0: Which is nuts.
1: Choosing Texas.
0: Hey, people are choosing it. They're choosing her. For sure. So heard it was a great show. Bummed. I had a little FOMO, but we had other fish to fry, as it's been, you know, just a very slow, casual week here in Oxford.
1: It has, you know, so slow.
0: Nothing's
1: no
0: happening.
1: No traffic at all.
0: The best has been the folks calling me today, like, hey, are you not, you're not busy or anything, are you? And I said, no, pretty low key. Got a small football game. No one's in town. Probably the most tranquil place in Mississippi is in Oxford this weekend.
1: Yeah, no, seriously.
0: Then they want to ask me stupid questions. I'm like, well, then you know the answer.
1: Yeah, but also, I didn't realize SiriusXM was at the library on Wednesday.
0: They were.
1: Yeah, that's awesome.
0: It is good.
1: There's so much going on, I just completely miss that.
0: Yeah, well, we weren't there, so that's why. Doesn't matter.
1: And Omar was at Booth's Barbecue Wednesday also.
0: Had a lot going on. Got a lot going on this weekend. Obviously, as we know, high school football Friday Night Lights tonight. Water Valley at Eupora. That'll be on 105.5. Commodores, homecoming for Lafayette. They're hosting Lewisburg on 105.1. Walk-on Sports Bistro pregame coverage begins at 6:45 for both of those. You got a big one, Pillow Academy at Mag Heights, both 4-0. That's on our sister station, Supertalk 93.7, beginning at 6:30. And Senatobia visiting the Boneyard tonight at Calhoun City. That'll be on supertalk.fm. It's hot. It's going to be hot this weekend. We'll take a look at your forecast and your news next.
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3: You're listening to Super Talk News. I'm Caleb Saylors. Mississippi has made progress in reducing its infant mortality rates. State Health Officer Dr. Dan Edney explains.
4: The mortality rate for the state came down to below 9. We saved about 45 babies in 2025 that we would have lost in 2024.
3: The state still ranks

0: among the worst in the nation when it comes to delivering healthy babies. Dr. Edney said his team is working tirelessly to change that.
1: It's not because of poor quality healthcare professionals or hospitals. It's the fact that we have an inadequate system to take care of high-risk moms and babies in this state.
0: For more Mississippi news, head on over to supertalk.fm. 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
6: Mississippians can get an early start on Christmas shopping this year with the holiday market rolling into Jackson this month. The three-day event will take place in the Mississippi Trade Mart from September 18th through the 20th. According to officials, the market will bring in over 125 merchants from across the country offering holiday decor, gifts, gourmet food, jewelry, and more. Also, don't miss out on the two ticketed events, Margaritas and Mistletoes from 4 to 8 p.m. on the 18th, and Muffins and Mimosas from 9 a.m. to noon on the 19th. It's election season in Mississippi with midterms just under 2 months away. Secretary of State Michael Watson is looking to keep voters up to speed on some recent changes. A recent legislative update in the Magnolia State altered how some races are determined. To see which elections have been changed to majority votes or plurality votes, find the full story at supertalk.fm. With Supertalk News, I'm Griffin Ray.

0: Some races are determined. To see which elections have been changed to majority votes or plurality votes, find the full story at supertalk.fm. It's Supertalk News. I'm Griffin Ray.
1: 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Heat advisory in effect throughout the rest of the day, pretty much the rest of the weekend. 72, your overnight low. 702, your sunset. Tomorrow, Saturday for game day, 644, your sunrise. High of 99, the low of 72. Going to be around 94 come kickoff at 6:30 tomorrow night. Sunday doesn't cool off at all. High of 98 with a low of 72. Chance of showers Monday with a high of 97. Join us in the Grove tomorrow. That's where we're kicking off game day. You should too. 2:30 is when the Van Acken Jewelers Tailgate Show kicks off live in front of Farley Hall. 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Ariana Grande, Hate That I Made You Love Me, right now on your drive home.

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1: I do not.
0: Yeah, I don't either.
1: My family does, and all my grandparents, and they actually love listening to our show
0: I love
1: on their
0: that.
1: Alexa device.
0: Shout out to them.
1: Yeah, huge shout out to y'all.
0: Love that. Love that so much. All right, so game day coming up tomorrow.
1: To stripe out.
0: Stripe out.
1: So check your section before if it's blue or red.
0: This might be an unpopular opinion.
1: Well, let's hear it.
0: I think the stripe out's stupid.
1: I think, okay, I disagree with you because okay. I think it looks really good if it's done right. But I don't think Ole Miss is just very good at doing a stripe out.
0: I don't think... It sometimes, yes, it does look good. I don't think we're equipped for that with how the student section cuts off.

0: It will say it makes it hard, but I mean, it's still gonna look good.
1: That's
0: most
1: my
0: fans
1: hot...
0: do follow, but
1: I don't.
0: Well, see, you're one of the people.
1: Yeah, that's my fault.
0: This is why.
1: That's
0: you. You're. This is why.
1: I'm the problem.
0: You're the problem. It's you.
1: Always is. It always is.
0: You're heading over to College Corner in a little bit, and you're about to get some game day gear. So
1: that's
0: everything's
1: right.
0: going to be okay.
1: That's why I was waiting. I had to find out exactly where I was going to be. Because the worst is when you're on like the hinge of whether you're in the red or the blue. So
0: yeah,
1: at that point, it's whatever's
0: acceptable.
1: Clean and still rocking and rolling for game day.
0: Yeah.
1: National days. What do we got over there?
0: So it is actually National Cheeseburger Day.
1: Ooh.
0: Which I was really excited about this because nothing is better than a good cheeseburger.
1: That is true.
0: Now it has to be a good cheeseburger.
1: All right. So what's your favorite cheeseburger here in town?
0: In town?
1: Mm-hmm.
0: We've talked about this before. I love the Good Day Burger.
1: Good Day's
0: got
1: a good
0: I think they have a phenomenal burger. I don't know
1: they
0: what
1: do.
0: It is about it, but it's definitely my top go-to.
1: Top one?
0: Top one. What about you?
1: That one's very good. I like a good old-fashioned Larry Burger.
0: I was about to say,
1: BLs.
0: See, I think it's good, but it's just never been one of my favorites.
1: Yeah. I wish, shout out to Mikey P over at Lenora's and the boys in the back. Bring the burger back to the menu, please.
0: Well,
1: thank you.
0: They should. I never even have had a Lenora's burger.
1: No.
0: But
1: it's good.
0: Also, I will say Sonic has a great smash burger.
1: Wow. Wow.
0: So good.
1: Wow. Going in the trenches there for that one.
0: It's good. If you're going to have a fast food burger, get Sonic.
1: That could be debated, but we're running out of time. So
0: okay,
1: next on the national day list.
0: Air Force birthday.
1: Nice.
0: Happy National birthday. Tradesman Day.
1: All right.
0: And National Aging Awareness Day.
1: Very cool.
0: So.
1: Aging? Okay.
0: So shout out to you, Hayden. Kidding.
1: I teed that one up for you big time.
0: It's fun football Friday. I'm
1: sorry. Oh, that's fair. Yeah, I'll give you that one. I set that one up. Left the door wide open. Music-wise, 1976, Wild Cherry was at number one on the charts with Play That Funky Music. It was there for 3 weeks. In 1993, Garth Brooks had the number one spot on the album charts with In Pieces. In 2004, Britney Spears and Kevin Federline got married. I forgot he was a backup dancer for her.
0: Yeah. Wait, I didn't even know that.
1: Forgot that. But he was. And in 2014, Taylor Swift was at number one on the singles charts with Shake It Off. Happy birthday to Dee Dee Ramone and Rick Bell from New Edition.
0: There we go.
1: That's what you got for music.
0: It's game day tomorrow, Hayden.
1: Game day.
0: Big day. The game we've all been waiting for the past year, honestly.
1: It seems like it. It really does.
0: It's been the most talked about game to me, honestly, ever, just because of everything going on. But yeah, I'm ready for it. Kickoff will be at 6:30, and we will have the best tailgate show, the Van Atkins Jewelers tailgate show, at 2:30. So y'all come stop by. We'll have free pizza and game day pens.
1: Yeah, got to check with Jake on the pens. Don't want to have false promises. I think
0: okay,
1: we're good, though.
0: Well, we have free pizza, which is
1: that's
0: obvious,
1: fine.
0: So you can't go wrong.
1: No.
0: We're right in front of Farley Hall, too. So y'all come stop by and say hey.
1: Come on by. Stop by. Say hey. Is it bad? I'm really just looking forward to this game being over. I'm tired of the hype.
0: The hype's just been, it's been overdone. I'm ready for it.
1: I'm ready for the game.
0: You can only talk so much about something before it becomes, honestly, just irrelevant.
1: True that. Hoping for a Rebs win tomorrow against LSU for Miss Annie. I'm Hayden. You'll have a great rest of your Friday and an awesome weekend. Hottie Toddy, we'll talk to you Monday. Later.
0: Go Rebs.
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0: Post Malone's running those circles right here. I'm Gina, and I got to tell you, I do have a travel bug. I love to travel. I'd love to go to Dubai. I'd love to go to Egypt. I'd love to go to Thailand. These are all long-haul flights, the Maldives, right? And so when you look to airlines like, you know, United Emirates or whatnot, they're very expensive flights, but they actually do them right, right? And their seats look great. In fact, they just introduced a new economy seat that has a headrest. So it's really cool. You have to look at this because now instead of those pillows that you see people bring on the airplanes, it almost comes in with a built-in pillow. And you just have to see it. Just put in Emirates economy seat and it should be a video that comes up right away. On the way, Katy Perry comes up right away with Teenage Dream next.
1: 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I'm Caleb Saylor. 12 people have been arrested in connection with the shooting death of Claiborne County Deputy Terrion Bailey. The Mississippi Department of Public Safety announced the arrest on Friday. Each suspect is charged with first-degree murder, aggravated assault, and conspiracy. The full list of those behind bars in this case can be found at supertalk.fm. Bailey was killed on September 7th while attempting to disperse a large

0: large crowd at a convenience store near Hermanville. He was 45 at the time of his passing. Police say one person who was on the run in this case was apprehended on Friday. 21-year-old Xander Cornell Butler faces the same charges as the other suspects. 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
2: Hello, everyone. My name is Emma Benoit, and when I was 16 years old, I attempted to take my own life. My depression really got so heavy and I just couldn't keep going anymore. I felt like everything was up against me, and the fear of failure in combination with perfectionism and all of the things that young people have to deal with and struggle with in today's world became too much to bear. This book is really a reminder that hope is often carried through the stories that we share together. And I'm so deeply honored to have my story included alongside so many others. And I hope that every reader, every person that grabs this book and picks it up, finds the encouragement to keep going no matter what they're facing.
1: So get the book. 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
3: It's the first weekend of SEC matchups for Ole Miss and Mississippi State, and both teams have the opportunity to earn big statement wins. Rebels head coach Pete Golding believes that, despite the buzz around Lane Kiffin's return to Oxford, his guys will be ready and focused for the top 10 matchup.
4: I think they'll be locked in. I think they'll be focused. Obviously, we got to do a good job as coaches to give them really good plans and put them in good position to be able to have success.
3: On the flip side, the Bulldogs will be on the road against a gritty South Carolina team, and head coach Jeff Lebby is emphasizing clean football to his players so that they can keep the Gamecocks' tough environment from getting the best of them.
5: The atmosphere Saturday afternoon is going to be elite. And so for our guys, dominating the environment is something that we talk about nonstop, controlling what we can control, playing clean football, pre-snap, both sides of the ball. We've got a process. We've got to dominate that process, and it'll be a huge focus point for us.
3: With Super Talk News, I'm Griffin.
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7: A look now at your Q105 weather forecast. 98 feels like 101. 72 your overnight low. 702 is your sunset. Tomorrow, Saturday, 644 your sunrise for game day. Mostly sunny, high of 99, low of 72. Going to be around 94 for kickoff. Then on Sunday, doesn't cool off much. High of 98 with a low of 72. Mostly sunny skies. Chance of rain Monday with a high of 97. High school football, Friday night lights this evening. Water Valley Blue Devils on the road at Eupora on 105.5. And it's homecoming for the Commodores of Lafayette High. They take on Lewisburg for the University Sporting Goods Game of the Week. Walk-on Sports Bistro pregame coverage for both begins at 6:45.

0: Coming for the Commodores of Lafayette High, they take on Lewisburg. 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
1: With Super Talk News, I'm Griffin Rowe. Two men in Panola County were arrested after being accused of statutory rape. According to the Lafayette County Sheriff's Office, deputies responded to the scene of a sexual assault call on September 12th. After an investigation, 20-year-old Joshua Parker and 18-year-old Charles Byrd were charged with statutory rape, and Byrd was also charged with sexual battery. On Wednesday, Parker received a $75,000 bond, while Byrd got a $150,000 bond. A serious crash in Adams County led to one person being airlifted to receive emergency treatment on Wednesday. According to the Adams County Sheriff, a black Nissan Rogue overturned, severely damaging the car and the driver. The cause of the crash is currently unknown. The driver received medical treatment at the scene, but was airlifted by a helicopter soon after. Their current condition is unknown. For all things Mississippi, go to supertalk.fm.
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1: For travelers wanting an authentic taste of Italian pizza, the obvious choice is to fly across the pond to indulge in the real thing, right? That, or just go to Linea's Pizza and Bagels in the Mississippi Delta. On Wednesday, Linea owner and founder Marisol Doyle received recognition in Naples, Italy when her Cleveland pizzeria was named among the top 50 in the world. 50 Top Pizza named Linea the 38th best pizzeria in the entire world. Mississippi's youngest and brightest will continue to be recognized for their academic excellence, along with the teachers who shape them under a new organization. The Mississippi Business Alliance Foundation and the Kelly Jean Cook Senior Charitable Foundation have jointly announced that the Cook Foundation will manage the Student Teacher Achievement Recognition Program to ensure one of Mississippi's longest-standing academic recognitions continue. The STAR program recognizes hundreds of high school students and teachers in Mississippi every year. With SuperTalk News, I'm Griffin Ray.
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6: A look now at your Q105 weather forecast. 98 feels like 101, 72 your overnight low. 7:02 is your sunset. Tomorrow, Saturday, 6:44 your sunrise for game day. Mostly sunny, high of 99, low of 72. Going to be around 94 for kickoff. Then on Sunday, doesn't cool off much. High of 98 with a low of 72. Mostly sunny skies. Chance of rain Monday with a high of 97. High school football, Friday Night Lights this evening. Water Valley Blue Devils on the road at Eupora on 105.5. And it's homecoming for the Commodores of Lafayette High. They take on Lewisburg for the University Sporting Goods Game of the Week. 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

0: It's Lord with Royals this Friday, TGIF. I'm Gina. I am out the door. I know, weekend's always better when we spend them together, so I'll be back tomorrow. And in the meantime, leave you out of here with Louis Capaldi and Someone You Love next. Have a great rest of your Friday. See ya.
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0: You're listening to Super Talk News. I'm Caleb Saylors. Mississippi has made progress in reducing its infant mortality rates. State Health Officer Dr. Dan Edney explains.
1: The mortality rate for the state came down to below 9. We saved about 45 babies in 2025 that we would have lost in 2024.
0: The state still ranks among the worst in the nation when it comes to delivering healthy babies. Dr. Edney said his team is working tirelessly to change that.
1: It's not because of poor quality healthcare professionals or hospitals. It's the fact that we have an inadequate system to take care of high-risk moms and babies in this state.
0: For more Mississippi news, head on over to supertalk.fm. 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
2: Following Southern Miss's 43-8 defeat at Auburn, head coach Blake Anderson made it a point to emphasize that the issues shown by the team shouldn't be long-term worries for fans.
3: All those things are fixable. All those things are those are not what Auburn did to us. Like, those are things we did to ourselves, and we have the same mistakes. You know, UConn's going to give us the same, you know, same result. Like, we're going to play good teams every week, and when you can't get off the line of scrimmage at the same time, when you turn a three technique loose, when you don't play the coverages, everybody's on, like, those things are going to plague you regardless. So the environment, obviously, and the opponent magnified the problem and obviously exposed the problem. But we didn't have those issues week one. Like, we played very calm, communicated really well, didn't have a lot of unforced errors. I mean, we made some mistakes, but not to the level that we did this week.
2: The Golden Eagles will look to improve on Saturday at home against UConn. With Super Talk News, I'm Griffin Ray.
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5: A look now at your Q105 weather forecast. 98 feels like 101, 72 your overnight low, 702 is your sunset. Tomorrow, Saturday, 644 your sunrise for game day. Mostly sunny, high of 99, low of 72, going to be around 94 for kickoff. Then on Sunday, doesn't cool off much, high of 98 with a low of 72, mostly sunny skies. Chance of rain Monday with a high of 97. High school football, Friday Night Lights this evening. Water Valley Blue Devils on the road at Eupora on 105.5. And it's homecoming for the Commodores of Lafayette High. They take on Lewisburg for the University Sporting Goods Game of the Week. 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

0: 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Now, let's go to the booth for the Walk-On's pregame show. Here's the voice of the Valley, John Davis.
1: Hello, Water Valley, and anywhere they can hear me, for the Blue Devils are here in Eupora. And I'm joined.
2: They've been here a while. We just showed up.
1: Well, either way, we're here. Tony Grant was the man you just heard. Tony, how you doing?
2: Doing all right, John.
1: Doing well. Okay, we are in Eupora. This is Water Valley Football. The Blue Devils are really, they're about to face their toughest test of the season. They come in 2-1, and Eupora is undefeated. This is a big game, big testing, measuring stick type game, Tony.
2: It sure is. Here with on a gorgeous field, gorgeous night. It's hot, but everything else is really ready to
1: go. It's homecoming, by the way,
2: too.
1: Oh,
2: yes.
1: Yes, they had homecoming as we were setting up here in Eupora.
2: I sure wouldn't want to be wearing all of that stuff that the Queen has to wear on a night like this.
1: Yeah, it is hot. But either way, it is homecoming here at Eupora. The Blue Devils are on the road. They're looking to improve to 3-1, coming off a win over Coffeyville. And again, like I said, Eupora is undefeated. This is the Walk-On Sports Bistro pregame show. Pregame, during the game, or after, Walk-Ons in Oxford is the place to be. Great food, cold drinks, and plenty of TVs make Walk-Ons your spot on game day. And what a game we've got tomorrow in Oxford, Tony.
2: Be a big one.
1: Big, huge game. All right, like I said, Water Valley's 2-1. Eupora is 3-0. The Blue Devils defeated Coffeyville 43-14 last week. Eupora defeated Ethel 14-0. These two teams have matched up several times in the past. Most recently last year, Eupora won 52-28. Eupora leads the overall series 12-5. What's our record down here? 6-2. So, excuse me. Eupora leads 6-2. So. A lot of history between these two. That one time they were rivals in 2A.
2: Also in 3A, because yep. Eupora dropped down as well about the same time Water Valley did.
1: I remember when Ricky Woods coached here. I was coming here to cover him when I worked for the Eagles. So a lot of history between these two teams. This should be a really good

0: good game, and again, measuring stick for both teams. We're going to take a minute break, and we'll be back here. Water Valley football, we're on the road at Eupora.
1: The games are on, the food's delicious, and here, you are always part of the team. 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

0: Welcome back to Water Valley Football. I'm John Davis, joined by Tony Grant. We are live. We are at Eupora for a road game. The Blue Devils are 2-1 here at Eupora. They are 3-0. The Eagles, they're looking good. They defeated Ethel last week 14-0. And we're going to have our starting lineups brought to you by FNB Bank, read to you by our man, Tony Grant. All right, Tony, you take it away.
1: Okay, your starting lineups tonight on offense for the Blue Devils. Wide receivers are Shadai Freeman and Kylan Armstrong and T.J. Jackson. H-back, Nehemiah Brown. Quarterback tonight is going to be Darion Gale back in the starting role. Running back, Trey Adams. Your offensive line goes like this. Left tackle, Bryson Pegues. Left guard, Caleb Brown. Center, Jay Hervey. Right guard, Alex Spruill. And right tackle, number 65, Sky Carruthers. On defense for the Blue Devils, your corners, Darion Gale and Jonathan Malone. Safeties, Shadai Freeman, Trey Adams. Linebackers, Demaria Johnson, Nehemiah Brown, Miles Buford. Your linemen, defensive ends, Alex Spruill and Sky Carruthers. And your tackles are Jacalyn Scott and Caleb Brown. I'd like to congratulate Demaria Johnson. He got the Farm Bureau Player of the Week for the Blue Devils last week, too.
0: Oh, he deserved it. He was really good last week. Really good. All right, that's been your starting lineup brought to you by FNB Bank. This is the Walk On Sports Bistro pregame show. Get a little Cajun flair in your life on Walk On Sports Bistro in Oxford. Gator Po' Boys, Cajun pasta, or the ribeye, your plate is always a winner at Walk On. Stop by this season, Walk On's University Avenue in Oxford. All right, I am John Davis. We have been talking about the Blue Devils being on the road here at Eupora. We're going to take a minute break and be back, and we are going to diagnose this game because we're getting that much closer to kickoff. This is Water Valley Football live at Eupora.
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0: Welcome back to Water Valley Football. I'm John Davis, joined by Tony Grant. We are live in Eupora, and the Blue Devils and Eagles are out on the field. We've got the captains. Tony, take it away with the captains.
1: The captains tonight are number 14, Trey Adams, a senior, number 51, Caleb Brown, a junior, number 90, Ja'Kylin Scott, a senior, and the last captain out there is Demarie Johnson, a sophomore.
0: And it looks like Eupora is deferring and will kick. So they won the toss and will defer. And that means he'll get the ball to start the third quarter. Blue Devils will have it in the first quarter. Eupora will be kicking off to them. This is the Walk-Ons pregame show. 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Walk-Ons on University Avenue in Oxford. All right. So Blue Devils, Eagles, the matchup. This is a team from a Eupora standpoint that's got a quarterback that likes to run powers. They jet sweep. They have a big defensive line. What's your thoughts on this game here, Tony?
1: I think Water Valley is going to rely on a strong presence from the defensive line and the outside linebackers because, like you said, Eupora runs a lot of quarterback runs, designed quarterback runs, quarterback draws, quarterback sweeps, and jet sweeps to the wide receivers.
2: They also run the stretch play.
1: And they've been real good at sealing the edge, at least according to the film.
2: Right.
1: Been great at sealing the edge. So,
0: yeah, I expect a lot of run, and it's going to be triggered by their quarterback.
1: Well, through three games this season, they've only thrown 10 passes, completing six for about 74 yards. So, you know, the issue with Eupora is they want to grind you down.
0: Grind you down into a fine mist. And then that defensive line, they have some big guys up there, and they seem to always set the edge in the tape that we watch coming into this game.
1: I think with for the Blue Devils to have real success, the passing game tonight is going to be key. And I really expect the Blue Devils to try to stretch the field a little bit with those big receivers, but I also think they'll find a lot of success on the underneath routes.
0: Well, last year, Eupora scored 52 points on the Blue Devils. That was the most points scored in the 17-game series. Water Valley should remember that and should be coming here to play.
1: I think the Blue Devils will be ready. I know Coach Faust is ready. He didn't like the taste that game left in his mouth after last week, but Peyton Perkins was phenomenal.
0: He was fantastic.
1: He was absolutely phenomenal. He had over 300 yards rushing in the first half. And he's a long strider. Fear we may not see much of him tonight. He has an AC sprain. But so far in the games that he's missed, a young man named Ty Hubbard has been doing fantastic work for them. Trip Boatman is the one who's filled in the backfield for the Eagles,
0: for Perkins,
1: and he has done. He's got over 400 yards rushing so far this season.
0: Yeah,
1: and
0: he's done really well. So you'll see a lot, or potentially hear from him. Hopefully, the Water Valley Blue Devils are able to kind of shut him, slow him down. All right, we're going to take a minute break, and we'll be back. By the time we get back, we'll be nearing kickoff here in Eupora. This is Water Valley Football.
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0: Welcome back to Water Valley Football. I'm John Davis, joined by Tony Grant. This has been the Walk-Ons pregame show. We are about to start this game here. 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Walk-Ons on University Avenue in Oxford. And we are starting a little early here in Eupora. There's the kickoff to Mario Johnson on the return for Water Valley, and he is down to about the 38-yard line. So, first and 10 Blue Devils, they did not win the toss. Eupora elected to defer, and that means Eupora will get the ball here in the third quarter. Blue Devils get it first on offense, and they have it at their own 40-yard line after that return by Demaree Johnson. Darion Gale isn't back at quarterback for the Blue Devils. He's joined in the backfield by Miles Buford, and the Blue Devils are in their gray-on-gray uniforms here on the road. There's a handoff to Buford. He's trying the left, trying the right. Kind of got stopped in the middle. Got about a yard pickup before he's really pushed back.
1: Yeah, as you mentioned in the pregame, Eupora is really strong on the defensive front. And they demonstrated at that time there was nowhere for Miles to take that ball after about a half a yard gain.
0: So second and nine, officially 1 yard gain. Second and nine for the Blue Devils. Darion Gale in at quarterback. Buford's in the tailback slot off to his left. There's a snap. Gale's going to keep it. He is swarmed under. Actually, probably about a yard loss. In fact, it is a yard loss back to the 39. That was a designed run all the way for Gale, but there was nobody able to stop this defensive line. I talked about it in the pregame, Tony. This defensive line sets the tone.
1: Well,
0: they push
1: Jaden Yates
0: back.
1: Was playing the middle linebacker or the outside linebacker, and he shot the gap once Darion tried to go to his right. He just caught him from behind.
0: So third and 11 now. Gale's going to put it up. There's the pass, and it is dropped. Would have been a first down. It was dropped by T.J. Jackson. So the Blue Devils are going to have to punt. A reminder, this first quarter action is brought to you by Valley Tool, a proud supporter of Water Valley Athletics.
1: So hit him right in the numbers.
0: Yep.
1: He was trying to run before he secured the football.
0: That was a good throw by Gale. Either way, it's fourth down. Trey Adams is in to punt for Water Valley. So three and out to start the game for the Blue Devils. Trey Adams will be kicking to number 7. We do not have him on the roster. There's the punt. A very good punt for Trey. He's really driving the ball back. Boy, the back judge fell down. And that punt's going to roll all the way to the 8-yard line of Eupora. What a change of field by Trey Adams.
1: Yeah, that was from the 39, that's 11, and then you put 40, that's a 52-yard punt.
0: Fantastic punt by Trey Adams. Well, 10:33 to go here this Valley Tool first quarter. Blue Devils 3 and out on their first drive, so we are about to see Eupora for the first time on offense. The Blue Devils come into the game 2-1. Eupora is 3-0 on the season. Eupora coach is a former Water Valley Blue Devil, Brad Gray. So Boatman is the quarterback. He is the quarterback for Eupora. Number 9, Tripp Boatman, senior, 6'3", 185 is what he's listed on the roster. He, as Tony said in the pregame, if you were with us, he's had over 400 yards rushing. Number 4 is Peyton Perkins on the roster.
1: And he's in at a running back position.
0: Yes, he is. So he may have been injured, and he definitely hasn't been on film. He was not in the Ethel film, but it looks like Perkins is out there. He gets the handoff, and he's around the right side, crossed back over the 15, 16, pushing towards the 20. Good solid run.
1: I think he got the first down.
0: Yep, they're going to give him the first down. First down run there to the 20 for Perkins. So first snap comes in, gets 11, 12 yards.
1: He was contacted at the 15 and was able to surge forward through his own efforts for another 5 yards to the 20.
0: Well, Boatman's been good. We know Perkins was good. He was the quarterback of last year's team that scored 52 points on the Blue Devils. That's a very formidable backfield for the Eagles. First and 10, clock is running here in this Valley Tool first quarter, 9:53 to go here at Eupora. I don't believe, does this field have a name, Tony?
1: I'm not sure. I don't believe so.
0: Okay. All right. Sometimes these fields have names, and I'm looking to see if it does have one. There's Bowman with a pass, and he's complete to Perkins. Perkins is across the 30, down about the 33. So another first down for the Eagles.